asked me to stay. I smiled and said, not today. The snow is falling fast, I should.

good looking thing, you. Yeah. Huh? Now this is the killer speaking. Do I like what? I

Its claw slashing its way through the grocery store. You saved the family from the fire's roar. Staggered into